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1: Good morning. The opposition NDP is criticizing the Houston government over plans to cut all funding for the Federation of Foster Families. Opposition critic Lena Hammond says foster families are upset they're being asked to do more with less support. The government slashed 52% of the group's funding in the March budget and has told the organization the remaining money will be eliminated next year. Hammond says families are frustrated with what she calls cruel cuts and a government that's not delivering on its promises. 20 new townhouses for healthcare workers in Bridgewater are now complete and occupied. Premier Tim Houston announced the opening yesterday in Bridgewater. The 1, 2, and 3-bedroom units are part of a provincial program to help recruit and retain health professionals. Houston says the healthcare workers are there for Nova Scotians when we need them most, and they deserve safe, accessible housing. Houston was greeted by a number of protesters, including ambulance dispatchers who are currently on strike, saying they wanted the premier to listen to a number of issues they want addressed. Others had signs calling for climate justice and saying no to uranium mining. But it was peaceful this time. Nova Scotia Power union workers will vote this week on a new enhanced contract offer, including a $1,000 signing bonus. Members of the International Brotherhood of Electrical Workers began voting yesterday afternoon after giving NSP strike notice that they'd be walking out on strike. The bonus applies to eligible labor pool employees but excludes those on long-term disability before ratification and certain long-term illness cases. Workers rejected a previous tentative agreement last Friday and filed strike notice with the Labor Board. French authorities have ordered nearly 4,000 more people to evacuate tourist sites as a massive wildfire west of Bordeaux continues to threaten the area. The blaze in the Gironde region has burned an area four times the size of Paris and forced over 220,000 people from their homes. Across in Spain as well, a total of about 110,000 people have been displaced by fires of exceptional scale. Firefighters have stabilized the main blaze, but officials warn rising temperatures and falling humidity could trigger fresh outbreaks. In sports in the major leagues, Blue Jays lost 8-6 in Washington. A's beat the Red Sox 4-3. Yankees had a 3-2 win against the White Sox. Canada won 14 more medals at the Commonwealth Games in Glasgow. Gymnast Felix Dolce took 2 golds and a bronze. Hammer thrower Cameron Rogers, swimmer Kylie Moss, weightlifters Maude Chiron and Charlotte Asimino also won gold. Now you're up to date. I'm Daryl Good.
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2: Mainly cloudy today with a chance of a drizzle and then clearing late this morning and a high of 25 with the humidex of 30, increasing cloudiness this evening. Chance of showers or drizzle in a low of 14. A mix of sun and cloud for tomorrow. Chance of drizzle in the morning and a high of 23. It's 6:02 and it's 16 degrees.
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0: 94.9 The Wave, Waterloo, and ABBA. It's 6:08. It's 16 degrees. Good morning. Welcome to Wednesday. It is the middle of the week. Good drive in. It was drizzly, but pretty good. Not too much to report. Oh, excuse me. Oh, my Lanta. That just came out of nowhere. Whoopsie. Yeah, so nope, nothing to report really for the drive in from Glace Bay to Sydney. It is garbage day in the Caledonia area. So, and recyclable day, I believe, today. So if you're just getting up, grabbing that first cup of coffee, good morning.
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0: Wave. I go blind. 5440. It's 6:17. It's 16 degrees and it's Wednesday. Middle of the week. Last of the month. It is July 29th. It's the 210th day of the year. There are 155 days remaining until the end of the year. Now, today is International Chicken Wing Day, which is delicious. I know what I'm going to have. Holy mackerel. International Tiger Day. That's the second time I yawn. That never happens. I don't know what's going on. I don't know what's going on. But I'm super excited to be here. I promise.
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1: Good morning. The provincial Liberals will make history when they choose a new leader in November. Nominations have closed as of yesterday, and only two candidates filed nomination papers, according to CBC. Lunenburg West MLA Becky Druhan, who recently left the PCs to join the Liberals, and Richmond County Deputy Warden Amanda Monriquette are the only two people vying for the job, which means the Nova Scotia Liberal Party will be led for the first time by a woman. Some East Coast Music Association showcase artists say they're still waiting for payment from this year's awards in Sydney. Several musicians tell Global News they received

0: For instance, chicken breast prices fell sharply. Halifax and St. John saw some of the biggest grocery price declines. Quebec City saw the largest increase. The federal government's expanded online passport renewal to all eligible adults. Immigration Minister Lena Metlidge-Diab announced the service is now available to all Canadians in the country, removing previous limits. Applicants can submit their application photo and payment digitally instead of mailing documents or visiting a Service Canada center. The government says the change will save time and makes the process more convenient. In sports and baseball action, the Nationals beat the Blue Jays 8-6 in Washington. Red Sox lost a 4-3 decision to the Athletics in Sacramento. And Yankees down the White Sox 3-2 in Chicago. Now you're up to date. I'm Darryl Good.
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5: Mainly cloudy today with a chance of drizzle and then clearing late this morning. A high of 25 with the humidex of 30. Increasing cloudiness this evening. Chance of showers or drizzle and a low of 14. A mix of sun and cloud for tomorrow. Chance of showers or drizzle and a high of 23. It's 16 degrees and it's 6:32. 94.9

0: join the wave. That's Come On Eileen. It's 6:40, 16 degrees. Good morning. Our Vogue Optical web poll question from yesterday, we asked if you use cannabis. No, was the majority of the answers. Now, our question for today, do you and your family sit down for dinner together each night? Yes, no, from time to time, or can't we all live apart? Last night we sat down, and the night before with Chris's brother and his wife, Liz, and not Chris's wife, Jordan, his brother's wife, Liz, and that would be weird. And their two sons, Noah and Sam, and then, of course, Bruce and Jane, and myself, Chris and Ronan, and we all, well, the night before we ate, and then the night before that, you know what? We have been eating quite a bit together, which is lovely, which is, it's not something I usually do. So it was really nice to just sit there, made steak and Caesar salad and potatoes, and it was delicious. It was delicious. And they're heading to Halifax today, and then they're flying over to Europe for a little while, and then they'll go back to Ottawa after that. So it's been lovely. So we got to sit down, and it was a nice meal, and strawberry shortcake too. It was delicious. So we're asking if you and your family sit down for dinner each night. You can choose from one of those options. 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

0: morning. It's 6:52, and it's 16 degrees as we're rolling in to the 7 o'clock hour. We've got Bon Jovi on the way. We are rolling into it. It's a long weekend coming up. I forgot all about it until I'm like, oh, wow, that's great. And the Canadian Little League Championships start on Monday, so that will also be a good time. Now, Bud Speedway, they are having their mini stocks, their showcase, their, oh, darn it. I meant to bring up Bud Speedway. There we go. So they're having on Saturday, they're having their mini stock showcase, which is going to feature the Klondike Kid Street Stock, Safeway Mini Stocks, V6 Thunder, and the Hobby Stock. And that's happening the pit gates open at 2:30. 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Grandstands open at 4. 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That's a pretty great price for some really great entertainment.
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3: Good morning. The opposition NDP is criticizing the Houston government over plans to cut all funding for the Federation of Foster Families. Opposition critic Lena Hammett says foster families are upset they're being asked to do more with less support. The government slashed 52% of the group's funding in the March budget and has told the organization the remaining money will be eliminated next year. Hammett says families are frustrated with what she calls cruel cuts and a government that's not delivering on its promises. 20 new townhouses for healthcare workers in Bridgewater are now complete and occupied. Premier Tim Houston announced the opening yesterday in Bridgewater. The 1, 2, and 3-bedroom units are part of a provincial program to help recruit and retain health professionals. Houston says the healthcare workers are there for Nova Scotians when we need them most, and they deserve safe, accessible housing. Houston was greeted by a number of protesters, including ambulance dispatchers who are currently on strike, saying they wanted the premier to listen to a number of issues they want addressed. Others had signs calling for climate justice and saying no to uranium mining. But it was peaceful this time. Nova Scotia Power union workers will vote this week on a new enhanced contract offer, including a $1,000 signing bonus. Members of the International Brotherhood of Electrical Workers began voting yesterday afternoon after giving NSP strike notice that they'd be walking out on strike. The bonus applies to eligible labor pool employees but excludes those on long-term disability before ratification and certain long-term illness cases. Workers rejected a previous tentative agreement last Friday and filed strike notice with the Labor Board. French authorities have ordered nearly 4,000 more people to evacuate tourist sites as a massive wildfire west of Bordeaux continues to threaten the area. The blaze in the Gironde region has burned an area four times the size of Paris and forced over 220,000 people from their homes. Across in Spain as well, a total of about 110,000 people have been displaced by fires of exceptional scale. Firefighters have stabilized the main blaze, but officials warn rising temperatures and falling humidity could trigger fresh outbreaks. In sports in the major leagues, Blue Jays lost 8-6 in Washington. A's beat the Red Sox 4-3. Yankees had a 3-2 win against the White Sox. Canada won 14 more medals at the Commonwealth Games in Glasgow. Gymnast Felix Dolce took 2 golds and a bronze. Hammer thrower Cameron Rogers, swimmer Kylie Moss, weightlifters Maud Sharon and Charlotte Asimino also won gold. Now you're up to date. I'm Daryl Good.
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6: Mainly cloudy today with a chance of showers or drizzle early this morning. Clearing late this morning and a high of 25 with a humidex of 30. Increasing cloudiness this evening. Chance of showers or drizzle and a low of 14. A mix of sun and cloud for tomorrow with a chance of showers or drizzle and a high of 23 at 16 degrees and at 7:04.
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0: 94.9 The Wave. That's somebody in Brian Adams. Good morning. Welcome to the 7 o'clock hour on this Wednesday. It's the middle of the week. Garbage day in my neighborhood. Blue bag day in my neck of the woods. We've got lots of great music on the way. Green Day, Glass Tiger, Van Halen coming up at this hour, Hootie and the Blowfish. We're heading back to the class of 1986 this weekend. The album of the year, Madonna's True Blue. We'll play all of your favorites this weekend in the class of 86, Saturday and Monday from noon until 6.
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0: 94.9 The Wave, that's Someday and Glass Tiger. Jason was just getting ready to tell me a story, and I interrupted him because I want to talk to you, right? Oh, now he's giving me a look. I'm not going to look at him anymore. 722, 16 degrees. And listen, we are getting into the end of July, which means that we will be drawing for those pair of Maui Jim sunglasses, courtesy of our great pals at McLeod Optical and Vision Center, located in the Grand Lake Road Fire Hall. 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They're not open just yet, but you give them a call and they will hook you up. And we want to hook you up with those Maui Jim sunglasses. You can text the word Canada to 595-1906 along with your first and last name, please. You're entered in to win that draw, which we'll be doing for pretty soon.
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3: Good morning. The provincial Liberals will make history when they choose a new leader in November. Nominations have closed as of yesterday, and only two candidates filed nomination papers, according to CBC. Lunenburg West MLA Becky Druhan, who recently left the PCs to join the Liberals, and Richmond County Deputy Warden Amanda Monriquette are the only two people vying for the job, which means the Nova Scotia Liberal Party will be led for the first time by a woman. Some East Coast Music Association showcase artists say they're still waiting for payment from this year's awards in Sydney. Several musicians tell Global News they received payments late, less than the agreed amount, or nothing at all. Newfoundland musician Jordan Coker says he still owed $155 for his May performance.

0: The White Sox 3-2 in Chicago. Now you're up to date. I'm Daryl Good.
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2: I hit the wrong button. Mainly cloudy with a chance of drizzle early this morning and then clearing late this morning with a high of 25 and the humidex of 30. Increasing cloudiness with a chance of drizzle or showers overnight and a low of 14. A mix of sun and cloud with a chance of drizzle or showers early in the morning for tomorrow and a high of 23 at 16 degrees and it's 732.
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0: Session, Hold My Hand on 94.9 The Wave. Good morning. It's 7:40. Let me just make sure it's still 16 degrees. Yeah, it's going to change. Looking at a mix of sun and cloud this afternoon. It really changed yesterday. Like, it was kind of supposed to drizzle all day. And then I looked up. I was on remote. And I looked up and it was beautiful. It's beautiful out. So hopefully it kind of does the same thing today. Kind of does the same thing today. 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Yes, no, from time to time, or can't we all live apart? 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

0: Jason Foreigner on 94.9 The Wave. It's 7:48. It's 16 degrees. It's time for today's birthday.
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0: 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Let's see. We've got birthday wishes going out to Tyson Boland is celebrating a 20th birthday today. Love mom, dad, Brandon, Hunter, and Danielle. Tyson hails from Glace Bay. Wendy Debison is celebrating a birthday today, also from Glace Bay, a 64th birthday. Lots of love from your husband, Wayne, your daughter, Kara, and all your family and friends. And Austin Cromwell is celebrating a 12th birthday today. Lots of love from mom, dad, Chase, Easton, Macy, Luna, and all your family and friends. And Austin, you're the winner of the sweet treat, courtesy of Cass's Kitchen. If you would like to hear your birthday or anniversary greeting on the air, simply head over to 949thewave.com, click on contest, get your greetings in at least 7 days in advance, please, just so I can see them. I don't want to leave any awesome birthday wishes out.
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3: Good morning. The opposition NDP is criticizing the Houston government over plans to cut all funding for the Federation of Foster Families. Opposition critic Lena Hammett says foster families are upset they're being asked to do more with less support. The government slashed 52% of the group's funding in the March budget and has told the organization the remaining money will be eliminated next year. Hammett says families are frustrated with what she calls cruel cuts and a government that's not delivering on its promises. 20 new townhouses for healthcare workers in Bridgewater are now complete and occupied. Premier Tim Houston announced the opening yesterday in Bridgewater. The 1, 2, and 3-bedroom units are part of a provincial program to help recruit and retain health professionals. Houston says the healthcare workers are there for Nova Scotians when we need them most, and they deserve safe, accessible housing. Houston was greeted by a number of protesters, including ambulance dispatchers who are currently on strike, saying they wanted the premier to listen to a number of issues they want addressed. Others had signs calling for climate justice and saying no to uranium mining. But it was peaceful this time. Nova Scotia Power union workers will vote this week on a new enhanced contract offer, including a $1,000 signing bonus. Members of the International Brotherhood of Electrical Workers began voting yesterday afternoon after giving NSP strike notice that they'd be walking out on strike. The bonus applies to eligible labor pool employees but excludes those on long-term disability before ratification and certain long-term illness cases. Workers rejected a previous tentative agreement last Friday and filed strike notice with the labor board. French authorities have ordered nearly 4,000 more people to evacuate tourist sites as a massive wildfire west of Bordeaux continues to threaten the area. The blaze in the Gironde region has burned an area four times the size of Paris and forced over 220,000 people from their homes. Across in Spain as well, a total of about 110,000 people have been displaced by fires of exceptional scale. Firefighters have stabilized the main blaze, but officials warn rising temperatures and falling humidity could trigger fresh outbreaks. In sports in the major leagues, Blue Jays lost 8-6 in Washington. A's beat the Red Sox 4-3. Yankees had a 3-2 win against the White Sox. Canada won 14 more medals at the Commonwealth Games in Glasgow. Gymnast Felix Dolce took 2 golds and a bronze. Hammer thrower Cameron Rogers, swimmer Kylie Moss, weightlifters Maude Charron and Charlotte Asimineau also won gold. Now you're up to date. I'm Daryl Good.
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6: Mainly cloudy with a chance of drizzle and then clearing later this morning and a high of 25 with the humidex of 30. Increasing cloudiness with a chance of showers or drizzle overnight and a low of 14. For tomorrow, a mix of sun and cloud, chance of showers or drizzle and a high of 23. It's 8:05 and it's 16 degrees.
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0: Getting no satisfaction. Well, I hope you're getting some satisfaction this morning. It's 8:12 and it's 16 degrees. It's Wednesday. This Saturday, it's the mini stock showcase at Bud Speedway. Green flag, 6 p.m. Grandstands open at 4, and they've got Klondike Kid Street Stocks, Safeway Mini Stocks, V6 Thunder, Hobby Stocks as well. Such great entertainment. I'm not going to lie. I wasn't really familiar with the races and stuff like that, but I've been doing the announcing with Jamie, and it's such great entertainment. And it's cheap. It's like $20 for adults, and then $10 for kids. I think it's 8 to 18, and then children 7 and under getting free. So it's an amazing time, super entertaining. And last time, I'm learning lots too. I'm learning lots. And that's happening this Saturday. I'll be there announcing. And I've got a pair of general admission passes to give away. You can give me a call, 595-1906.
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0: It's 8:22. Let me just see if it's still, yeah, still 16 degrees. Before that, you heard Fast Car. There's going to be lots of fast cars at the Bud Speedway. And congratulations to Bettina Rowe, who picks up a pair of general admission passes for Saturday's show. And I'll be giving away some tomorrow as well. I'm actually off the next couple of days, so it's either going to be Rob or Matt in. So be sure to be listening for that. And so it's gonna be fun. I'm on remote today at Kia. I've been racking up the remotes lately, selling all the cars. So you can catch me from 10 until 2 there. And we've got lots of great music. Tom Petty coming up before an information update.
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0: It's Wednesday, July 29th, and I'm Joel McCray on the line from Plaza Ford Sales. How are you, Joel?
9: I'm good this morning. How about yourself?
0: I'm good, thanks. We're just blowing through July.
9: Yeah. The summer's almost half over, and hopefully this, you know, the heat comes soon.
0: Yeah, hopefully we can turn it around a little bit. But no matter what the weather is, you can always find good deals at Plaza.
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3: Good morning. The provincial Liberals will make history when they choose a new leader in November. Nominations have closed as of yesterday, and only two candidates filed nomination papers, according to CBC. Lunenburg West MLA Becky Druhan, who recently left the PCs to join the Liberals, and Richmond County Deputy Warden Amanda Mommerkett are the only two people vying for the job.

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2: Good morning. The provincial Liberals will make history when they choose a new leader in November. Nominations have closed as of yesterday, and only two candidates filed nomination papers, according to CBC. Lunenburg West MLA Becky Druhan, who recently left the PCs to join the Liberals, and Richmond County Deputy Warden Amanda Monriquette are the only two people vying for the job, which means the Nova Scotia Liberal Party will be led for the first time by a woman. Some East Coast Music Association showcase artists say they're still waiting for payment from this year's awards in Sydney. Several musicians tell Global News they received payments late, less than the agreed amount, or nothing at all. Newfoundland musician Jordan Coker says he still owed $155 for his May performance. ECMA Executive Director Bob Hallett says the association knew paying everyone immediately after the event would be challenging. He adds a quarter of the annual budget is outstanding, but all payments should be made by the end of August. Grocery prices have edged up slightly across Canada in July, but higher meat and fish prices are masking lower costs on many other items, especially produce. Dalhousie University's Agri-Food Analytics Lab says its monthly food basket rose just 0.3%, with sharp increases for bacon, salmon, and pork outweighing broad price drops elsewhere. The lab says this is more about swings in protein prices than widespread food inflation. For instance, chicken breast prices fell sharply. Halifax and St. John saw some of the biggest grocery price declines. Quebec City saw the largest increase. The federal government's expanded online passport renewal to all eligible adults. Immigration Minister Lena Mettledge-Diab announced the service is now available to all Canadians in the country, removing previous limits. Applicants can submit their application, photo, and payment digitally instead of mailing documents or visiting a Service Canada center. The government says the change will save time and makes the process more convenient. In sports and baseball action, the Nationals beat the Blue Jays 8-6 in Washington. Red Sox lost a 4-3 decision to the Athletics in Sacramento. And Yankees downed the White Sox 3-2 in Chicago. Now you're up to date. I'm Daryl Good.
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1: 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Weather.
6: Mainly cloudy with a chance of drizzle and then clearing later this morning. A high of 25 with the humidex of 30. Increasing cloudiness this evening. Chance of drizzles. Drizzle or showers overnight. And a low of 14. A mix of sun and cloud with a chance of drizzle or showers for tomorrow. And a high of 23. It's 16 degrees, 834. I'm obsessed with the word drizzles now.
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0: the Wave. That's Night Moves and Bob Seger. It's 8:44 and it's 16 degrees. I had a couple people message me and be like, chance of drizzles. I was like, yes, it's fun. It's fun. Over on 94.9thewave.com, you can find our web poll question of the day. Do you and your family sit down for dinner together each night? That's what we're asking. Yes, no, from time to time, or can't we all live apart? I had family down. So Chris's brother and Chris's sister-in-law and their two kids were down from Ottawa, and we've been eating lots of great suppers. So it's been lovely, lots of barbecues. I know Bruce made ribs, and last night Jordan Liz made steak, which was delicious. It was all delicious, and we were sitting down, and it was really, really nice. So special shout-out to the strawberry shortcakes. They were so good. And Jane was like, oh, it's like we're at a strawberry festival. And I was like, yes, it is. Adorable. But we are asking on our web poll question, if you and your family sit down for dinner together each night, you can head over to 949thewave.com, cast your vote.
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0: the way that's Paul Jans and send me a miracle. It's 8:55. If you have to be at work by 9 o'clock, you've got 5 minutes to get there. 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
12: weather.
0: We'll see clearing this morning with a high of 25 and the humidex of 30. Increasing cloudiness this evening. Chance of drizzle or showers with a low of 14. A mix of sun and cloud for tomorrow. Chance of drizzle or showers and a high of 23. It's 22 degrees. That's your weather. 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
0: 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I'm Heather. 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
0: You'll see clearing this morning with a high of 25 and the humidex of 30. Increasing cloudiness this evening. Chance of drizzle or showers with a low of 14. A mix of sun and cloud for tomorrow. Chance of drizzle or showers and a high of 23. It's 22 degrees. That's your weather. 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
1: 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I'm Heather Carr. 70s.

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2: 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I'm Heather, here with Jared. Jared, tell us what's happening.
3: Well, we got a lot of good deals going on, guys. And it's not just the end of the month. We got a lot of good deals going into next month as well. 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
3: Through this afternoon with a high of 25 and the humidex of 30, increasing cloudiness with a chance of drizzle or showers overnight and a low of 14. A mix of sun and cloud for tomorrow, chance of drizzle or showers, and a high of 23. That's your weather. 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
3: Deal.
2: Okay, great. 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Live on location, 595 Grand Lake Road in Sydney. 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
2: Clear this afternoon with a high of 25 and the humidex of 30, increasing cloudiness with a chance of drizzle or showers overnight and a low of 14. A mix of sun and cloud for tomorrow, chance of drizzle or showers, and a high of 23. That's your weather. 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

94.9 The Wave with Sass Jordan and Tell Somebody. Good afternoon. How's it going? I'm MJ. Nice day today. Lots of sunshine, nice temperatures. Some clouds coming our way tomorrow and maybe some showers on Friday. But looking ahead to the weekend, looking great. Benny King coming up and Duran Duran. Here's

The Paolas and Carol Pope never said I loved you. 94.9 The Wave. Hey, lots of fun things coming our way this weekend. Is it a long weekend for you? Got the Bedeck Community Market. I'll tell you more about that next after Benny King. Duran Duran, Hungry Like the Wolf on The Wave.

0: Benny King, Stand By Me, 94.9 The Wave. Hey, this is going to be a lot of fun. The Bedeque Community Market is happening on Saturday from 10 until 1. Join us this season's open-air market in the parking lot of the Alexander Graham Bell National Historic Site, happening select Saturdays, and one of them is this Saturday, right through until October. 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Also, this is happening, too, for the kiddos. It's called the Villain Party. And it's happening tomorrow at Glace Bay Library from 2 until 3. 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I love it. 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That's fun for the kids, isn't it? Way to go, Glace Bay Library. Coming up for us next, Steve Miller Band and Haywire.
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Hey, are you playing along with our password winning weekend? I'm going to give you details on that next after Chilliwack. 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

0: Chilliwack, and what you gonna do when I'm gone? Hey, password winning weekend, well underway. Have you been playing along, listening every Friday, Saturday, and Sunday? 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And we cannot do it without our amazing sponsors. 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That's all the work you have to do. We do the rest. Coming up for us next, we're going to hear from Tom Petty and Gowan.
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3: Clear this afternoon with a high of 25 and the humidex of 30. Increasing cloudiness with a chance of drizzle or showers overnight and a low of 14. A mix of sun and cloud for tomorrow. Chance of drizzle or showers and a high of 23. That's your weather. 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

0: on Criminal Mind, 94.9 The Wave. So just a few minutes ago, I was talking about the Bedeque Community Market and all the local produce that is there every weekend. And really good news for our Nova Scotia farmers and for anyone who loves eating local. What's that good news? I'm going to tell you next hour. I'll also play for you ABBA. We have Madonna coming up and Hall & Oates on 94.9 The Wave.
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Tom Cochran, Boy Inside the Man, 94.9 The Wave, 70s, 80s, and more. 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

0: Glass Tiger with Diamond Sun, 94.9 The Wave. So here's the good news I was telling you about, especially for our Nova Scotia farmers, which means it's good news for everybody in Nova Scotia. There's a brand new Halifax Regional Food Hub, and it has officially opened in Burnside. 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Coming up for us next, we're going to hear from Colin James.
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Don Henley, the voice of summer, 94.9 The Wave. Going to check out our streaming services next, right after Colin James. One of the sequels that opened up in theaters earlier this year is out on Disney Plus now. Yep, you're going to love this. Also, another movie on Prime Video. Looks kind of scary. I'll run those down coming up next, right after Colin James doing the voodoo thing.

0: James, Voodoo Thing, 94.9 The Wave. So here's what's opening up for us today on streaming. I'm going to start with the big one on Disney Plus, The Devil Wears Prada Part 2. Yay. So if you have Disney, we can watch that now, included in our subscription. And the second one I want to mention, this one is going to be out on Prime Video today. It's called The Devil's Mouth. Now, in this movie, now, first of all, Devil's Mouth is a cave system. Okay, it's not literally... the mouth. Now, in the movie, five friends are exploring the Devil's Mouth cave system in Thailand. Why they're doing this? They want one last adventure before life in the real world begins. But they soon discover something is hunting them under the water. Oh, I can't wait to watch this one. Yeah, I'm so into creepy movies like that. But Devil Wears Prada 2 and the Devil's Mouth. Okay, enough with the devil in titles, please. Devil Wears Prada 2 on Disney Plus. Coming up for us next on 94.9 The Wave, we're going to hear from Trooper and Wham.
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14: 94.9 The Wave weather.
15: Clear this afternoon with a high of 25 and the humidex of 30, increasing cloudiness with a chance of drizzle or showers overnight and a low of 14. A mix of sun and cloud for tomorrow, chance of drizzle or showers, and a high of 23. That's your weather. 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

0: 94.9 The Wave, Toronto, your daddy don't know. Coming up on MJ's Heroes, I'm shining a light on a club. It's around the Halifax area. Everything from drama and cooking to summer camp adventures. 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I'm going to tell you all about that coming up on MJ's Heroes in the next hour. We're also going to hear from Supertramp, Joan Jett and the Blackhearts, and the Four Tops. 94.9 The Wave.
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3: Hey, good afternoon. Nova Scotia is introducing a new RCMP billing model for municipalities. Attorney General Scott Armstrong says the government is taking action to strengthen police services. Now, these changes follow a comprehensive policing review released last year. But Armstrong doesn't think this will lead any municipalities to give up their own local force for the RCMP.
4: I don't think that the change in billing model is going to cause municipalities that currently have their own police forces to change. I guess every municipality has to make decisions on how they allocate and spend their funds. But I don't think there's any intent to see local municipal police forces change, move over. I don't think that's going to drive that change.
3: Province is investing an additional $16 million this year, $18 million a year after that. And that funding will add 25 new officers across the province and improve public safety. Most municipalities will see a reduction in policing costs, and none will pay more. The new model takes effect October and is retroactive to April 1st. King's District RCMP are searching for a Malvern Square man wanted on a province-wide arrest warrant. Police say 44-year-old David James Bishop is facing numerous charges, including weapons offenses, threats, and endangering lives. The RCMP say Bishop was last seen driving a blue Harley-Davidson motorcycle with raised handlebars, and he's described as 6'1", more than 300 pounds, with a shaved head, blue eyes, and several tattoos. Police are asking anyone with information about his whereabouts to contact the King's District RCMP or Crime Stoppers. The Serious Incident Response Team is investigating a serious arm injury a woman suffered during an RCMP arrest in Lower Sackville. On the evening of July 24th, the Mounties went to a residence after learning a woman was breaching court orders. Officers arrested her for failing to comply with those orders and for criminal harassment. During the arrest, she sustained a serious injury to her arm and was taken to hospital by ambulance. CERT, the independent civilian agency, examines all serious injuries involving police in Nova Scotia and New Brunswick. The team will determine what happened and whether any criminal charges should be laid against police. Cape Breton police are investigating the theft of thousands of dollars of equipment from fire trucks while they were responding on a call. Now, the theft happened as firefighters were battling a blaze on 10th Street in New Waterford early Sunday morning. A resident spotted someone taking the equipment from a New Waterford fire truck. Firefighters confirm a $3,000 circular saw was missing. Now, the Sydney Fire Department later discovered additional tools were stolen from one of their trucks, including another saw, an angle grinder, and a drill. Police have canvassed the neighborhood and are reviewing surveillance video. Anyone with information about the stolen firefighter tools is asked to contact police or Crime Stoppers. Nova Scotia has the highest rate of human trafficking investigations in Canada. A public service employee with the RCMP says trafficking happens in communities across Cape Breton and often begins online. Kayla Ramsey says most recruitment happens through social media and the internet. And she's warning that family members can also traffic children within their own homes. Ramsey says sex trafficking and labor exploitation are the most common forms in the province. Indigenous women and girls face heightened risk. The Elizabeth Fry Society tells Post Media trafficking rarely begins with violence, but with grooming. The World Day Against Trafficking in Persons is July 30th, tomorrow. New national survey finds affordability pressures are impacting the vast majority of Canadian households. Groceries are the most significant financial burden these days. 3 out of 4 Canadians say food costs have had the greatest impact on their finances in recent months. Nearly half cite gasoline prices as a source of pressure. 1/3 mention mortgage or rent payments. Atlantic Canadians are more likely to feel the strain of electricity and home heating costs. Younger Canadians are more likely to cite housing and rent costs. The survey was conducted by Narrative Research and the Logit Group with over 1,200 Canadians. And a possible strike by WestJet flight attendants is moving closer. after the airline and the union agreed on a plan to wind down operations if job action begins. The agreement would allow crews already in the air to finish their flights and return home safely. The union, representing about 4,400 flight attendants, could issue 72-hour strike notice as early as this week, with disruptions possible by Friday and a strike as soon as Sunday. The Canadian Press is reporting the main issues remain wages and pay for work done before the flights depart. In sports on the diamonds, the Blue Jays wrap up their series in Washington. The Red Sox are in West Sacramento, and the Yankees play the White Sox. Now you're up to date. I'm Sheldon McLeod.
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5: Increasing cloudiness with a chance of drizzle or showers overnight and a low of 14. For tomorrow, a mix of sun and cloud with a chance of showers or drizzle in the morning and a high of 23. Looking ahead to Friday, cloudy with a chance of showers and a high of 19. That's your weather. 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

94.9 The Wave with the Spoons. Romantic traffic. I'm MJ. Coming up on MJ's Heroes, everything from drama to cooking to summer camp adventures. Everyone is welcome here. I'm going to tell you where and what they're all about on MJ's Heroes after Sarah McLachlan. The Four Tops.

0: 94.9 The Wave, Sarah McLachlan, Ice Cream. Time for MJ's Heroes. I'm shining a light on a club called Club Inclusion. Ever since 2008, it's been creating a place where people of all abilities can build friendships, learn new skills, and simply belong. From drama and cooking to summer camp adventures, everyone is welcomed, included, and encouraged to be themselves. One longtime member says it's much more than a club, it's family. And for parents and caregivers, it's the peace of knowing their loved ones are safe, supported, and having fun. Club Inclusion, MJ's Heroes today. Coming up for us next, the Bee Gees and Roxette.
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the Bee Gees, staying alive on 94.9 The Wave. Coming up for us next, I want to tell you, this is probably the best $8 I have ever spent in my life. I signed up for Discovery Streaming so I could watch Shark Week this week. Are you watching it? They did a documentary on our sharks here in Nova Scotia. Fantastic. I'm going to tell you all about that next after Roxette. Here's Heart and Crazy on You, 94.9 The Wave.

0: Roxette and Joyride, 94.9 The Wave. All right, so I spent $8 day before yesterday, and it's the best $8 I've spent probably in a long time. I signed up for Discovery Streaming so I could watch Shark Week. And in particular, I was most interested in one of the shows because it was filmed right here in Nova Scotia, centered on our sharks. Shark Week has just gotten better over the years with newer drone technology, 360-degree cameras. And I primarily signed up to watch what's called Invasion of the Mega Sharks. And it's, I'd say about 90% of it was set right here in Nova Scotia, centered on our sharks. Congratulations, Dr. Neil Hammerschlag with Atlantic Shark Expeditions. He took us on an absolute thrill ride in this documentary. And the sharks around us, my goodness, yeah, giants. One in particular, I don't want to spoil too much if you haven't yet watched this show, but they're on the search for Big Rose. Big Rose is a 20-foot great white shark. And yes, she's in our waters. That's all I'm going to say. So again, if you are watching Shark Week, make sure you watch that one, Invasion of the Mega Sharks. You won't be disappointed. Coming up for us next on 94.9 The Wave, Tom Petty and Candy in the Backbeat.
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5: Increasing cloudiness with a chance of drizzle or showers overnight and a low of 14. For tomorrow, a mix of sun and cloud with a chance of showers or drizzle in the morning and a high of 23. Looking ahead to Friday, cloudy with a chance of showers and a high of 19. That's your weather. 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

0: 94.9 The Wave, Candy and the Backbee, dancing under a Latin moon. Hey, have you checked out our Wave web poll question today? 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Now, back when I was a kid, I would have responded yes to this question. 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Coming up on our Knuckleheads in the News, I'm calling this the dine and dash that went horribly wrong for our knuckleheads. I'll have that on Knuckleheads in the News. The All Ladies Feel Good Drive Home coming up today with Cyndi Lauper, Haywire, and Denise Williams.
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3: Good afternoon. Halifax police investigating a shooting in Dartmouth. Officers responded to reports of gunfire near Alfred Street yesterday evening. Police found shell casings in the area, but no injuries were reported. Investigators are looking to identify the drivers and passengers of two vehicles seen in the area at the time, a silver Honda Civic and a dark-colored sedan. Halifax police looking for a motorcyclist involved in a dangerous driving incident in Dartmouth. On July 23rd, a rider on a black sport bike made a U-turn onto a pedestrian pathway through a crosswalk on the Angus L. McDonald Bridge and intentionally struck a man on an e-bike. The motorcyclist then fled the area. The police are asking anyone with dash camera footage or information about the driver's identity to contact them or Crime Stoppers. They have also released surveillance video to the public. A man who raped and murdered a 12-year-old girl in Ontario nearly 40 years ago has been granted extended leave privileges from a Dartmouth halfway house. The Parole Board of Canada has extended day parole for 73-year-old Douglas Worth and will allow him to leave the facility for up to 3 nights at a time. Worth was convicted in the 1987 killing of Trina Campbell, a Métis girl from Brampton. He raped her, murdered her, and dismembered her body. The board says Worth has made positive progress on parole and no longer needs a specific treatment condition for sexual deviancy, violence, and mental health. It still considers him an above-average risk for sexual violence, according to documents obtained by Post Media. Worth was first granted day parole last year after serving 35 years. The latest extension runs for 6 months. Nova Scotia is introducing a new RCMP billing model for municipalities. The province investing an initial $16 million this year and $18 million a year after that. Now, that funding will add 25 new officers across the province. Most municipalities will see a reduction in policing costs. None will pay more. Attorney General Scott Armstrong says the changes follow a comprehensive policing review released last year.
4: The current way municipalities are billed for RCMP policing has become increasingly difficult for them to manage. It does not provide the level of predictability communities need when making public safety decisions. That's why today we're announcing a significant investment in public safety through a new RCMP billing model for the 34 municipalities policed by the RCMP under the Provincial Police Service Agreement.
3: Municipalities must reinvest their savings into local public safety priorities like mental health response and crime prevention. The new model takes effect in October and is retroactive to April 1st. Cape Breton Research Center is getting $1 million to help grow Nova Scotia's biomanufacturing sector. The Versuring Center at Cape Breton University will use the funding to help five companies move new products from the lab into commercial production. The work focuses on replacing petroleum-based ingredients with natural alternatives used in products like food ingredients, dyes, and plastics. The center CEO, Beth Mason, says the investment will help create jobs and attract more business to the province. CBC News reports the funding comes from the Research Nova Scotia branch as part of efforts to expand the economy through innovation. Reforestation has started in Shelburne County to restore the land devastated by the 2023 Barrington Lake wildfire. Bushwhackers Forestry has planted nearly 300,000 trees this spring in the Barrington Lake and Goose Lake areas. Crews plan to plant another 70,000 this fall near Quinns Falls Road and Clyde River, according to the Tri-County Vanguard. The wildfire, the province's largest on record, burned roughly 23,000 hectares, forced more than 5,000 evacuations, and destroyed 31 structures. The planting is part of the Thriving Forests Program administered by the Clean Foundation, with more than $40 million in federal and provincial funding. And it's aiming to plant up to 21 million trees across Nova Scotia by the year 2031. The program also targets retired farmland and sites needing better biodiversity. And WestJet flight attendants could be on strike as soon as Sunday. disrupting summer travel. More than 4,400 cabin crew members voted 99% in favor of a strike mandate. The mandatory cooling off period ends soon. A 72-hour strike notice could ground some flights by Friday. And the main dispute is over pay for work done on the ground and overall wage rates. The union chair, Alia Hussein, says there's a large amount of unpaid work. WestJet says it remains committed to reaching a deal and is allowing passengers with flights between July 30th and August 4th to change or cancel without fee. Regional Encore and partner flights are not affected. A shutdown would be costly for the airline during peak summer season. In sports on the diamonds, the Blue Jays wrap up their series in Washington. The Red Sox are in West Sacramento, and the Yankees play the White Sox. Now you're up to date. I'm Sheldon McLeod.
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7: Increasing cloudiness with a chance of drizzle or showers overnight and a low of 14. For tomorrow, a mix of sun and cloud with a chance of showers or drizzle in the morning and a high of 23. Looking ahead to Friday, cloudy with a chance of showers and a high of 19. That's your weather. 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

The Thompson Twins on the All-80s Feel Good Drive Home. 94.9 The Wave. Hold me now. I'm MJ. Coming up on our Knuckleheads in the News, I'm calling this the Dine and Dash that went horribly wrong. I'll have that on Knuckleheads in the News after Haywire. Thomas Dolby next, but first Cyndi Lauper. Time after time.

0: Coming up, the all-ladies feel good drive home. That's brought to you by Sydney Memorial Chapel, Haywire Dance Desire. I'm MJ. Time for knuckleheads in the news. You've heard of dine and dash. You know, people, knuckleheads, are in a restaurant. They eat and then they dash without paying. Well, two guys in Chile thought they would save a few bucks by pulling a dine and dash. They ate their meal. They got their bill, and then they took off running. Unfortunately, though, they didn't make it very far. The restaurant was located on the top of a hill, and both men tumbled down the nearby hillside and got stuck. Instead of escaping the restaurant, they ended up needing dozens of rescuers to pull them to safety. So not only did they still have to answer for the unpaid meal, they also became the day's biggest rescue operation. Ha, that had to hurt. Coming up for us next on 94.9 The Wave, we'll hear the Cardigans and the Beach Boys.
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15: Increasing cloudiness with a chance of drizzle or showers overnight and a low of 14. For tomorrow, a mix of sun and cloud with a chance of showers or drizzle in the morning and a high of 23. Looking ahead to Friday, cloudy with a chance of showers and a high of 19. That's your weather. 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

94.9 The Wave, The Cardigans, and Love Fool. Have you made any phone calls today? It was on this day, 1914, that the transcontinental telephone service began with the first phone conversation between New York and San Francisco. 1914. Coming up next, the Beach Boys, Jeff Healey Band.

0: the Beach Boys, I Get Around, 94.9 The Wave. Speaking of getting around, time for me to get out of here. But thank you for listening. I am so appreciative of you. Coming up next hour, Glenn Frey, Bob Seger, and Paula Abdul. Have a wonderful evening. And again, thank you for listening on 94.9 The Wave.
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6: Increasing cloudiness with a chance of drizzle or showers overnight and a low of 14. For tomorrow, a mix of sun and cloud with a chance of showers or drizzle in the morning and a high of 23. Looking ahead to Friday, cloudy with a chance of showers and a high of 19. That's your weather. 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